0: Give her 6 quavers, then pause.
1: She sent us 4 quavers, a group of 5 quavers, a group of 4 semi-quavers.
0: The only thing these phrases have in common are 5 signals.
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0: It seems they're trying to teach us a basic tonal vocabulary.
2: It's the first day of school, fellas.

0: cherry, no Cupid, but a real bow. 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No, water this plant, grow family.
1: Right.
0: Light from the sun.

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Roll the windows down just for the hell of it. You always acted baptized every time we hit the coast. Bandana tan line on your forehead, so.

0: Hello? Hello?
1: Baby, do you wanna come with me? I just wanna be with you. I just wanna be.